Shagamaroni, beautiful things on Sheboygan's Country, B93. Good evening. It's Brian Scott. Welcome to the night show. We're just after 7 now. I've got more throwbacks for you coming up on this Throwback Thursday. It's Lady A now. This is American Honey, B93. She-

0: September 26th, they'll meet the Rest Center in Green Bay's Brooks and Dunn. That's what it's all about. On a Throwback Thursday, that's what it is all about. 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

Sherwoodlands Country, B93 Throwback Thursday from Bruno Performance and Repair in Flint. We're going to keep it rolling. Tracy Bird, Terry Clark, Travis Tritt all on the way. It's AJ Now. That'll be all right. Sherwoodlands Country, B93.

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My kind of girl right there. It's Colin Ray on Sheboygan's Country. B93 Throwback Thursday from Grudem Performance and Repair. How about some pina coladas tonight, huh? Throwback Thursday, Thirsty Thursday, and Garth on B93.

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time marches on. So what, it's Country B93 with a Throwback Thursday from Bruno Performance and Repair in Clement. Got George Strait coming up in just a few minutes. Also, the latest from

0: straight run. Baby, Sir Wiggins Country, V93, Brian Scott on a throwback Thursday. 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

0: Joe Diffie and Pickup Man. I'm Sir Wiggins Country. B93 Throwback Thursday. Thank you so much for listening tonight, man. I've been having a blast. We got newcomer Zach John King on the way in just a few minutes. Also Lainey Wilson, Riley Green, and more coming up on B93.
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out of the blue, drifting off to the evening news. 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

Sheboygan's Country Beat 93. Lady A Star Spangled Banner means it's Friday. Welcome to it. Knocking on the door of the weekend, and we've got a beautiful weather day today and a beautiful weather day tomorrow. And Sunday looks pretty good too. So whatever you've got lined up, Cheese Capital Festival starts tonight in Plymouth. Of course, the cheese eating competition is tomorrow. But whatever the outdoor plans are, we're pretty good. So today we have a little chance of a scattered shower in the afternoon, 30%, partly sunny, 72. And then, wait a minute, did I read the wrong thing? I read the wrong thing. Hold on, reset, didn't click refresh. Today, patchy fog before 7, which I did run into. Otherwise, partly sunny and a high of 72, so no chance of rain. And then tomorrow, mostly sunny, 73. Sunday, 20% chance of a scattered shower, mostly sunny, 77. And then we are warming up. Maybe not as bad as we thought. If you really hate the hot weather, 82 on Monday now, and 90 Tuesday, 90 Wednesday, and next Thursday looks like 85. So it's going to be about a 3-day run in the middle of next week for some really hot, sticky stuff. I believe they're calling it a heat dome that is going to be over us. Doesn't sound good. Doesn't sound pleasant. But otherwise, things looking really good. Details at B93Radio.com. It is Free For All Friday, so text them in. What would you like to hear? Talk and text line is 451-2310. We kind of hit shuffle. Remember that? Hitting shuffle on something? That's what we kind of do on Friday. So let me know if you want to hear something there. We'll get to a news update on the way. Brewer Trivia. Big old series with the Cubs in town tonight. We will do Brewer Trivia with some Milwaukee County Zoo tickets on the line just before 7 o'clock. Of course, we'll get your Farmer Peter Ponder Polka here coming up in about 15 minutes. Aaron Tippin, it's Friday. Let's go. It's Friday.

It doesn't have to be a holiday to honor and salute our troops. We thank you for your hard work and dedication. From Sheboygan's Country, B93.

0: It kind of feels that way. On a free-for-all Friday, with some great weather lined up here and a lot of fun summer events. Bad day to be a cold beer. Chase Rice. Is it Day Beers Day? We drinking beers today? Free-for-all Friday. Welcome to it. 617. A little patchy fog out there. Otherwise, it'll be partly sunny. Highs in the low 70s. We'll get your complete forecast details on the way. But first, I'm not turning the right button on here. Here we go. Here we go.
1: Well, you know, I do like your show, The Barn News.
0: Thanks.
1: And I listen to that sucker like clockwork. And, you know, it really puts the cows in a good mood and the milk drops. And you can see the bags bust out and the milk starts flowing. And
2: so you're saying this program is good for the milking industry?
1: Oh, you're damn straight it is, especially you know, when you play them polkas in between. Because the tails just start wiggling back and forth on them cows and they really get into that, you know.
0: All right, our buddy Farmer Peter checking. Everybody's talking cheese today. Gonna be a cheesy morning show. It normally is. Said, good morning, it's Friday, and it's here, the Cheese Festival, he said. Like the Olympics, let the games begin. Like Michael Buffer, let's get ready to... That one you actually can't say on radio. Like, you literally can't say that. Michael Buffer will appear out of nowhere and sue you. Remember when Michael Buffer did that catchphrase that we can't say at a North-South game at the Armory? That was kind of cool. Some people got upset about it. Anyway, hopefully our buddy Twiggy can bring home the gold, Farmer Peter said. And after eating all that cheese, is there a better way that we could wrap up June Dairy Month in America's Dairyland? Nope, probably not. Hey, I also did see they finally released the article, and I can confirm that the Manitowoc County Breakfast on the Farm set a new attendance record. All right. He said, I didn't hear about Sheboygan's yet, but if anyone can confirm that, that would be appreciated. Well, shout out to Manitowoc County. That's awesome. So with all this talk, I done got a cheesy ponder today. So I don't know if anyone has pondered this like I do, but cheese in our area is a huge business. That's a whole part of the festival. First, you got the farmer making the milk. But to make milk, you need all the proper ingredients to feed them, and you need people to make or deliver that. Then the milk gets transported by a milk hauling company. Then it is made into cheese, and from there, loaded back onto a truck. Shout out truckers. And taken to a processing plant, loaded back onto a truck to be delivered or taken to a warehouse where it is delivered to a store or a restaurant and eaten by the consumer. The cheese cycle involves so many people, especially at the scale we do it in our community, it has a huge economic impact. You don't really realize it until you ponder it, whether it's a big or small facility, the whole cheese cycle is massive. I never seen it that way till I pondered it myself. Cheese is pretty much in on everything we eat. I'm just waiting for Mountain Dew, not a sponsor yet, to come out with a cheesy flavored soda. I didn't read that part until right now. Can you imagine the Mountain Dew flavor with like a sharp cheddar? Maybe not so bad. Could they make it into a... We have the Mountain Dew Dunkers right now. Could Quick Trip come out with a 10-year-aged cheddar dunker? That might not be awful. I think that we might be onto something there. So he said it's been fun games with... It's all fun and games until somebody cuts the cheese. Eat cheese while watching for tractors till the cows come home. He said, or even better yet, if Mountain Dew doesn't want to be a sponsor, how about Busch Light? Are they going to release a For the Farmers cheese-flavored Busch Light? However, they have that vote going on right now about whether or not, in addition to apple, there's going to be orange, lemon, or what was the other one, or peach coming back? Yeah, cheesy Busch Light. I don't know about that either. So anyway, with that in mind, here's our polka, polka, polka.
3: 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No?
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15: B93 forecast.
16: All right, got a good one. A little patchy fog out there. Otherwise, sunny, low 70s today. 55 the low tonight. Sunny and 73 on Saturday. And then a little chance of a scattered shower on Sunday. Otherwise, mostly sunny and 75. Now, warm weather is coming. Low 80s Monday, then 90 Tuesday, 90 Wednesday, 85 Thursday. 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On request, free-for-all Friday, Caitlin Butts is making a name for herself. I see a lot of her stuff on social media. You ain't gotta die to be dead to me. A little classic country title to it. We'll get to a news update coming up.

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1: You know, I think I have heard of that man. I heard he got run over by a train, mauled by a bear, maybe, hopefully. 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
1: Fake bowling is just pins and heavy balls? Think again. Odyssey Bun Center in Sheboygan Falls just leveled up.
2: And it is freaking awesome.

0: Drive in Sheboygan. That deal is reportedly worth just over $2 million. Amazon officials had stated their intentions to purchase the land for a logistics site earlier this year. Clear Sky Rehabilitation Hospital Lakeshore has a new chief executive officer. Brittany Coffey is a registered nurse who brings nearly 15 years of nursing and healthcare leadership into her new role. She most recently served as chief nursing officer at a medical rehab hospital in St. Louis, where she led the nursing operations, workforce development initiatives, and patient safety programs. The Wisconsin State Patrol is going to be watching you. The WSP is letting drivers know in advance where they'll be watching from aircraft above select state highways in the coming days. Officials say the advanced warning is to encourage voluntary compliance with the law while improving safety on the highways. Officers say that it's just easier to spot drivers who are speeding or acting aggressively from the air, and then the pilots will inform ground-based units who make the traffic stop. Today's operations will be focused on Wisconsin Highway 29 in Chippewa County. Area patrols will be watching over I-39 in Portage County tomorrow and then moving on to I-41 in Outagamie County on Sunday. The 4th Annual Cheese Capital Festival kicks off this afternoon in Plymouth. Festivities start at 5 o'clock this afternoon in Strayer Park. Some of the events happening today and tomorrow include the Cheese Capital Cup, the parade, and, of course, the cheese eating contest. You'll find more information and a complete rundown of events at PlymouthWisconsin.com. A winning $3.8 million Megabucks ticket has been purchased at the Saukville Quick Trip on East Green Bay Avenue in that Ozaukee County Village. The jackpot from the June 24th drawing is the largest winning lottery tickets sold in the state this year. Now, if you haven't checked your numbers yet, you'll find them posted on our website with this story. But when you do, just remember who hooked you up. In the WHPL newsroom, I'm Stace King.
1: We have a great weekend on tap, and then it gets hot on Monday. For today, partly cloudy, high 72. Tonight, mostly clear, low 55. Tomorrow, mostly sunny, high 74. A mix of sunny clouds on Sunday, high 75. On Monday, mostly sunny, hot, humid, high near 92.
2: Was she talking about voluntary compliance with the law? About getting nabbed by speeding cameras above the sky? Voluntary compliance with the law. I thought this was America. All right, it is a beautiful start up there. Patchy fog. I've never heard a phrase like that. Voluntary compliance with the law. 54 degrees right now, maybe some patchy fog, but a beautiful weekend, like Pete just said. Details at B93Radio.com. Now, stop the presses. We've got a Friday touching in with Twiggy. Okay. Because I was gone on Tuesdays with Twiggy. So he is touching base here this morning. He said, good morning, John. Special farm report today since you were on vacation this week and I missed my normal Tuesday with Twiggy farm slot. We have been talking about this probably once a week for the past year, and tomorrow is the day. Tomorrow is the cheese-eating competition at 2:30. We need as many listeners out there as we can get out there to cheer Twiggy on. Signs would be great. Signs would be great. You wouldn't be able to read mine. I will not be making one. But if somebody's more artistic out there and can write legibly, signs would be great, I'm sure, to cheer Twiggy on. It is the fastest 3 minutes in sports. This is sports, right? I think so. And this is the year I take the title, he said. I hope all of the 14 people listening right now, it's actually 13. I hate to tell you about Donna. I'm kidding. 14. Come on out and cheer me on. Some of Mrs. Twiggy's coworkers said they are going to come out, and I was even telling Oliver's babysitter about it this week, and she had no idea she was in the presence of such a celebrity. Oliver, not me, said LOL. And she's going to come too. Either lots of cheering for me or lots of booing, which I have had both over the years. That is true. Did I boo Twiggy in year one? I think I did. And like other years, any money I get for placing, I'm giving right to the Ronald McDonald House. I'm just here to have fun and eat cheese. It's going to be a great day tomorrow. Insert Major League clip. There's only one thing left to do.
3: Well, then I guess there's only one thing left to do.
4: What's that?
5: Win the whole thing.
2: Actually, almost had a heart attack right there. I wasn't sure if I edited that. Sometimes I'll save a clip and I'll, with a word in there you can't say, and I'll forget. Oh, I don't think I actually took the second step of the process to edit it. So that was a tense moment as that 6 second clip was playing.
3: Well, then I guess there's only one thing left to do.
4: What's that?
2: Oh God, did I edit this?
5: Win the whole.
2: Yeah, that would have been a free for all Friday clip. All right, glad that Past John remembered to edit that thing out of there. So that is what Twiggy is narrowing in on tomorrow, 2:30. And again, that is a different, little bit of a different time this year, as we talked about with the Cheese Capital folks last Friday. 2:30. That is the time for the cheese eating competition. Got to make his way through a brick of cheddar, a pound brick of cheddar, as much as he can do. That'll be 2:30 tomorrow at Stayer Park in Plymouth.

Then the whole thing, tonight it gets underway. A lot of events going on tonight, all day tomorrow. The weather looks great. So we'll get to church service and brewer trivia here coming up in a second. This feels like a good one, talking about Twiggy trying to take this to the final step and win the title. Travis Tritt, I'm gonna be somebody.

0: Sheboygan's Country, B93 Church Service on your free-for-all Friday. Have that one on request from our friend Danielle, the Cheese Lady, who was in here last Friday with the Plymouth Chamber getting set for the Cheese Capital Festival this weekend, tonight and tomorrow. She thought that was an appropriate one with all the fun events they've got going on here over the next 2 days. And that is right. And then right before that, another one on request, the cold one for Church Service on your free-for-all Friday. All right, what do we have going on out there? Some patchy fog, maybe, depending on where you're moving around here today. 53 degrees at the moment. We'll get in the low 70s. Partly sunny today. Beautiful day. And a 55 low tonight. High of 73. Sunshine Saturday. Good cheese-eating weather. I don't know what that weather would be, honestly. I don't think you want it too hot, right? I forget what it was. One year we were there, it did rain, I think. And then last year, I want to say it was pretty warm. Feels like low to mid 70s and sun. That's good cheese eating weather. Any weather is good cheese eating weather. But I think you'd like to avoid, especially at 2:30 now, you'd like to avoid it being one of those what we're going to have in the middle of the week next week, 90, 95 degree days of the cheese melting on you while you're out there. So I think that's, the conditions are good, I think, on Saturday. And then Sunday, a 20% chance of rain, mostly sunny, high of 75. We've got a gorgeous weather weekend. Then, yeah, we are going to warm up. Low 80s Monday, 90s on Tuesday, Wednesday, it looks like next week. And then mid 80s again for Throwback Thursday. And then we head into a long weekend. I think we have off on Friday. I'm not even sure. The 4th falls on a Saturday. So I think some companies are giving people days off on Friday, like that's the holiday. I think that's what we're doing. I'm not sure. I'll have to check the calendar here. I'm a day-to-day guy. But that is next weekend already, 4th of July weekend, America's 250th birthday, everybody. So that will be happening next weekend. Should be a little bit of cooler weather by the time we get to the weekend next weekend. But yeah, we got the hot, sticky stuff middle of the week next week. All right, we are giving away family 4-packs of Milwaukee County Zoo tickets here this week. So we have your trivia question lined up. It is Brewer Trivia Friday. Where is my Brewer Trivia? Turning up the heat. Literally next week. So what I want to know today, the Chicago Cubs are in town tonight after a sweep of the Reds. And hey, the Cubs are coming in a little bit hot too. They swept the Mets. What a disaster that Mets franchise is. I mean, it kind of feels like when you go back to Craig Counsell leaving, which we're going to talk more about here in a second, and David Stearns leaving, you know, that was the foundation of an era of Brewer baseball that we're still in right now, that when I was a kid, you know, we talked about being a Bucks fan in the 90s and the early 2000s and how Giannis changed all that, and that's how we're kind of bummed he's leaving. But a similar thing could be said up until the Counsell Stearns era in Milwaukee, where it wasn't the best. I mean, 2008 was great and 2011 fantastic, but most of my early life, this franchise was not great. So both of those guys leaving, we think, oh my God, how are we ever going to recover? They're the guys that kind of brought in this era of winning, and it's been even better. I mean, Matt Arnold and Pat Murphy have been even better. So it's interesting that those two guys, oh, we'll never be able to replace them. The Mets have been a disaster with David Stearns. Yeah, they got swept. The Cubs swept them in 4 games in New York, and they beat Freddie, I think, last night, too. Freddie was better than he had been the prior start. So what I want to know, since Craig Counsell turned his back on the Brewers after the 2023 season, how many games better in all 3 years? How many games better are the Brewers than the Cubs since Craig Counsell left? Are they 10 games better, 15 games better, or 20 games better? 10, 15, or 20? How many games better are the Brewers than the Cubs since Counsell left and Pat Murphy took over? 10, 15, or 20? Just the number. 10, 15, or 20 games better? Text in your answer to 451-2310. We'll get her coming back. Yeah, yeah,
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0: All right, Brewer Trivia with the Cubs in town tonight. And the whole subplot, of course, of 3 years ago, Craig Counsell turned his back on the Brewers. And not only that, I think there was some expectation that that could happen, that he would leave. But I don't think anybody saw the Cubs coming. Went to the hated rival, the most hated rival. So that happened after the 2023 season, and we all thought, oh, gosh, what are we going to do? He had been such a great manager. They've won so many games. And, of course, he had the playoff disappointments. But what are we going to do? They hire his sideman, Pat Murphy, his bench manager, who had been with him, I think, the entire time he was in Milwaukee. And we thought, okay, makes sense. You know, familiarity there with the franchise, familiarity with the players. Okay, all right, sign him to a two-year deal, and that'll bridge the gap, and then we'll find. That's what I thought. I think a lot of us thought that. As Murphy is not the youngest guy in the world. Not that he can't manage for 10 more years if he wants to. But we all kind of thought, okay, good transition. Everybody knows Pat Murphy. He can have the job for a year or two, and then we find what the next guy is going to be. And then Pat Murphy said, hey, guess what? Guess what? I'm even better than the last guy. So how many games better have the Brewers been since Murphy took over and Counsell left for Chicago? 10, 15, or 20 games? They are 20 games better than the Cubs. The Brewers have 239 wins, including the win on Wednesday. 239 wins since Counsell left, and the Cubs have 219 wins. 20 games better, and the Cubs made Counsell the highest paid manager in baseball. Now, technically, these are all regular season records we're talking about. If you factor in the playoff series last year where the Brewers took it in Game 5, 3-2, technically they'd be 21 games better than the Cubs in that era. It'll be the first trip to AmFam since Game 5 NLDS.
10: Today, a confidence. They're an out away from the championship series. Uribe deals to Carson Kelly, swinging a bouncer to short. Ortiz has it, and the Brewers are going to the championship series. They take 3 of 5 from the Chicago Cubs, and the Brewers have a date with the Dodgers.
0: And nothing bad happened after that, but what a moment that was. And it felt like there were extra stakes in that series, too, even though the Brewers had been better, that you wanted to win the playoff series, obviously, have bragging rights there. And it has been amazing how good it's been since Council left in 2023. And it was great with Council, too. I'm not saying it was bad. It was a great era with Council, too, but it's been even better, which is incredible. Yeah, Miz on the Hill tonight, 6:45. Is it an Apple TV game? It might be an Apple TV game tonight. It is 6:45. You've got the pitching right where you want it with Miz tonight, Harrison tomorrow, and Woodruff going on Sunday. Now, the Cubs have a ton of injuries. They've got Colin Ray tonight. They're TBD tomorrow and Sunday. But you've got the pitching exactly where you want it heading into tonight. Trace Adkins swing, our usual Friday coming out of Brewer Trivia. And don't forget our new week 3 of our new Friday tradition coming up at 7:15.
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1: He's a ranch hand in a pinch, man. 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

horseback. 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

0: Sheboygan's Country, B93, Luke Bryan, Countryman, one of his first hits. That's almost 20 years old. On request on Free For All Friday. Yeah, Free For All Friday. Text him in. What would you like to hear? Talking text line is 451-2310. We had Cody Johnson's new one on request at the top of the hour. Horseback. He is at Summerfest tonight. Who is going? Anybody going? Cody Johnson headlining the American Family Insurance Amphitheater. Who does he have as his opener? Jesse Murph. That'll be good. Jesse Murph opening for Cody Johnson tonight. That is at Summerfest headlining. I don't know what time they actually go on. 9 o'clock probably. But let me know if you're going or a review on Monday. Always appreciated. Cody Johnson at Summerfest tonight headlining the amphitheater. All right, what do we have weather-wise here? It is 57 degrees. We'll get to a high in the low 70s. Partly sunny today. Low down to 55 tonight. Sunny and 73 on Saturday. 20% chance of rain on Sunday. Otherwise, mostly sunny. 75 there. Really nice weather weekend for whatever's going on. And again, it's a loaded weekend. We know the Cheese Capital Festival. We've got Junipalooza. We talked to Allison with Junipalooza last Friday as well. That's their huge fundraiser for Meals on Wheels. That is Saturday night at Christopher Farms. Looks like a great night of weather there. I had a texter say, could you mention this, John? Town of Sheboygan Lions Fest is going on. Is that today? Today. My brain is all screwed up most of the time, but with the short work week, my wife and I had off on Monday, Tuesday. It's tough to remember. It's Friday. Not Wednesday. It's Friday. Friday, June 26th. That is today. 2 till 11 at Firehouse Park on Highway Y, just south of Highway J. They've got some live music from Milwaukee's own Bad Boy performing. The North High Drumline will be there. Buffalo Joe tonight. And they've got a lot of great food, I'm sure, for the Lions. Great organization. So Town of Sheboygan Lions Fest is today. And a great weather day for that. I'm sure they're getting prepared for that already. 2 until 11 today at Firehouse Park, Town of Sheboygan Lions Fest. All right, we'll get into birthdays coming up. The Friday tradition, I can't believe I've remembered it 3 weeks in a row. And this was voted on 3 weeks ago on the text line. And I think we had a handful that said, I'd prefer not. But most people, 85% of people said, yeah, we like this idea. So this used to be an afternoon Friday tradition with our buddy JR, who was just back in town for a South High reunion, I think. But he used to do this on Fridays on B93 on the afternoon show right before 5 o'clock. So we're doing it at 7:15 to get you cranked up on a Friday. A little Cotton Eye Joe.
1: If it hadn't been for Cotton Eye Joe, I'd been married a long time ago. Where did you come from? Where did you go? Where did you come from, Cotton

0: Yeah, good Friday jam there. Good old days. Phil Vassar on Free For All Friday. It's 7:25. It is birthday time. June 26th. Locally, we have Felicia Thiel celebrating a birthday today. Wally Wagner and David Wagner, both celebrating birthdays today. And then tomorrow on the 27th, got a bunch. Colleen Garcia has a birthday. Dirk Rowerdink has a birthday. Devin Nowak has a birthday. Our friend Lori Hartman has a birthday. Happy birthday, Lori. Kelsey Wilterdink has a birthday tomorrow. Brooke and Blake Julian, both celebrating birthdays tomorrow. Heather Klon, and I think that's it. Yeah, we'll get a winner here in a minute for the weekly prize pack that we give away. But happy birthday to all those folks. Celebrity birthdays for today. I forget what year he played at the Wild Center, but Chris Isaak is 70 years old. Now, this was a big hit in the 90s, this music video. So what is the concept of this music video? When they storyboard this out, Chris Isaak said, you know what? I think maybe just rolling around on a beach with a supermodel, just spitballing here. Like, how did he sell this? And the supermodel, I think her name is Helena Christensen. Good Lord. Been a tough day of work for Chris Isaak on set for that one. Can we do another day? What if we do? You know, I don't know that I love all the camera shots. I think there are other angles we could go. Let's do a second day of rolling around on the beach with Helena Christensen. Okay, 70 years old. Shannon Sharp has a birthday today. Tight end for the Broncos back in the day. And now a talk host. He's got his own podcast. He did the Skip Bayless First Take for a while. I actually kind of started to like him. 58 years old. Actor Chris O'Donnell, 56. Big name in the 90s. Now, he's been back on a bunch of stuff. NCIS, right? But back in the day when he was a youngster, Dead Poets Society, Scent of a Woman, hoo-ah. He was Robin in Batman and Robin. A lot of stuff for Chris O'Donnell, 56 years old. Emmy Award-winning actor Sean Hayes from Will and Grace, 56, also 56. Now, we played a Ron Swanson clip yesterday on National Handshake Day. Ron Swanson, I don't know that he's in the Costanza, Kramer role, you know, like of those beloved kind of side characters in a way. But Ron Swanson is up there for me.
1: The thing you want to do is ditch the terrier and get yourself a proper dog. Any dog under 50 pounds is a cat, and cats are pointless.
2: 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Skim milk, which is water that's lying about being milk.
0: Preach.
3: I learned a lesson. Never half-ass two things. Whole-ass one thing.
0: I live my life by that.
3: I learned a lesson. Never half-ass two things. Whole ass one thing.
0: So many good quotes. Gretchen Wilson, the redneck woman's got a birthday today. We'll play some Gretchen Wilson coming up. 53 years old today. Former baseball star for the Yankees, Derek Jeter, 52 years old. Also 52. People kind of forget the 08 Brewers, the catcher on that team. Remember Jason Kendall, who had a great career in Pittsburgh? I don't know if he's a Hall of Famer, probably the Hall of Very Good or the Hall of Good. He had like 2,200 hits in his career, but he had a good year that year in 2008, catching for CC Sabathia. Jason Kendall is 52. Mike Vick, 46 years old today. Aubrey Plaza, also Parks and Rec, April, 42 years old today. Ariana Grande is 33. And I think probably best known from Wicked, I would say. Jacob Elordi, I know somebody under 30. 29 years old, he played Nate in Euphoria. I don't think it ended well for Nate in the last season of Euphoria, which I think is done now, right? The three seasons. My wife and I watched two episodes. It was terrifying. It was stressful. I know that was a massive show. Would have had birthdays today, Colonel Tom Parker, who is Elvis Presley's manager, who I think coined the term Elvis has left the building. Would have had a birthday today. Civil War General Abner Doubleday would have had a birthday today. Credited with inventing baseball, but probably didn't really do that. 1797, Charles Newbold patented the first cast iron plow, though farmers at the time feared the effects of iron on soil in 1797. 1927, the Cyclone roller coaster opens at Coney Island. 1945, the UN Charter is signed by 50 nations in San Francisco. 63, President JFK delivered his famous Ich bin ein Berliner speech in West Berlin, which I guess roughly translated to, because Berliners are known as donuts, I am a donut in the German parlance, because a jelly pastry is called a Berliner. Now, also Elvis history, 1977, sad day, appears in concert in front of 18,000 fans in Indianapolis. Unknowingly, this would be the last concert of his career. 1981, the movie Stripes premieres.
4: Come on, it's Czechoslovakia. We zip in, we pick them up, we zip right out again. We're not going to Moscow. It's Czechoslovakia. It's like going into Wisconsin.
5: Well, I got this shit kicked out of me in Wisconsin once. Forget it.
0: 1997, the first Harry Potter book is published. 2003, LeBron James goes number one in the NBA draft. In 2014, it was Jabari Parker year for the Bucks. They took him second overall in the draft this day in history. And I thought Jabari was going to be the guy and Giannis would be the two. And in 2018, Bee Gees singer-songwriter Barry Gibb was officially knighted by Prince Charles in Buckingham Palace. Winner for this week's prize pack is going to be Huckleberry Denning. Huckleberry had a birthday on Wednesday, on June 24th. We will fire Huckleberry an email. 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
0: We got a Butte, Clark. It is going to be low 70s, partly sunny today, 55 the low tonight, 73 sunshine Saturday, 20% chance of a scattered shower on Sunday, mostly sunny and 75. Now the warm-up is on the way. Low 80s Monday, 90 Tuesday, 90 Wednesday. 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We'll hop into a news update coming up. Gretchen Wilson celebrating a birthday today. Got to play some Redneck Woman. Sheboygan's Country, B93. Good morning.

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1: From the WHBL newsroom, here's the latest. I'm Stace Keen. Clear Sky Rehabilitation Hospital Lakeshore has named a new CEO. WHBL's Kevin Zimmerman has the details.
2: Clear Sky Rehabilitation Hospital Lakeshore, which began serving patients in Cleveland last September, has named its chief executive officer. She is Brittany Coffey, a registered nurse by profession who brings nearly 15 years of nursing and healthcare leadership experience to her role. Coffey most recently served as chief nursing officer at a 60-bed medical rehabilitation hospital in St. Louis, Missouri. She earned a bachelor's degree in nursing from Central Methodist University in Fayette, Missouri, and a master's degree in nursing leadership and management from Western Governors University. Coffey said that she was honored to lead Clear Sky Lakeshore and work alongside a team dedicated to changing lives through specialized rehabilitative care. Kevin Zimmerman, WHPL News.
1: A winning $3.8 million Megabucks ticket has been purchased at the Saukville Quick Trip. That's on East Green Bay Avenue in that Ozaukee County village. The jackpot from the June 24th drawing is the largest winning lottery ticket sold in the state so far this year. If you haven't checked your numbers, you'll find them posted on our website along with the story. The Wisconsin State Patrol is going to be watching you. The WSP is letting drivers know in advance that they'll be watching from aircraft above select state highways in the coming days. Officials say that advanced warning is to encourage voluntary compliance with the law while improving safety on the highways. Officers say from the air, it's just much easier to spot drivers who are speeding or acting aggressively. Today's operations will be focused on Wisconsin Highway 29 in Chippewa County, with the aerial pilots patrolling over I-39 in Portage County tomorrow, and then I-41 in Outagamie County on Sunday. The 4th Annual Cheese Capital Festival kicks off this afternoon in Plymouth. Festivities start at 5 this afternoon in Strayer Park. You'll find more information and a complete rundown of events at PlymouthWisconsin.com. In the WHPL newsroom, I'm Stace Keen.
3: We have a great weekend on tap, and then it gets hot on Monday. For today, partly cloudy, high 72. Tonight, mostly clear, low 55. Tomorrow, mostly sunny, high 74. A mix of sunny clouds on Sunday, high 75. On Monday, mostly sunny, hot, humid, high near 92.
4: It is 58 degrees at 747. 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Got this text in, too, just talking about things that are happening. We've got the annual River Dogs fireworks tonight for Howard's Grove. They take on the Cleveland Wildcats tonight. It's a little rivalry there. That's good. 8 o'clock, fireworks following the game. They are sponsored by the Village of Howard's Grove, the Athletic Club, VFW 9924, Legion Post 387, and Lakeshore Pallet. But that's tonight, and the weather looks fantastic. And they do this every year, right? I don't know if it's all is the same date, probably. But that is tonight in Howard's Grove. So if we see any night scanner posts about what's all the fireworks about? It's always one, right? What is going on? So that is tonight. River Dogs game and fireworks tonight. Tailgating starts at 5 o'clock. The game is at 8. Fireworks following the game. All right, as we talked about for Brewer Trivia, it is the first trip for the Cubs and Craig Counsell back to Milwaukee since NLDS Game 5 in October. Got to play this anytime Counsell comes back.
5: I know you because I am you.
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7: You're a fraud.
5: It's not a bandwagon we jumped on when it was convenient.
7: A total fraud.
5: It's something we were born into. A piece of our identity passed down from generations before. Brewers baseball is part of who I am. Part of who we are.
7: Shut up!
4: I love the Lawler thing. Oh my god!
7: Oh my god!
4: So that is tonight. Now the Brewers coming off of a sweep of the Reds have the second best record in baseball entering tonight, and they're even in the loss column with the Dodgers. So the Dodgers are 51-29. The Brewers are 49-29. And that gets things cranked up. Now, as we said, the Cubs are coming in a little bit hot, too. They swept the Mets in 4 games in New York, and that included an extra innings win yesterday on a PCA walk-off. I hate to say it. PCA is such a weird player to me because he's literally one of the best players. If you go by stats, if you go by war, he is one of the best players in baseball. I reluctantly admit that. But he also has, it feels like every week, there is a low light, not a highlight, a low light, where he looks like he's never played baseball. I mean, it is odd, right? He has had a couple of errors in center field. He's a gold glove center fielder. That there will be nights where there's an error that's inexplicable for any major league outfielder, let alone a gold glover. So he's a little bit bizarre in that way. But anyway, They come in a little bit hot tonight as well, and it'll be the pitching that you want. I mean, this is what you want if you're a Brewer fan. You've got the Miz tonight, you've got Harrison tomorrow, and you've got Woodruff coming off of that spectacular start on Monday in his return. He goes on Sunday. The Cubs pitching is absolutely decimated. Don't we feel bad? I have zero sympathy for that. So they have Colin Ray, former Brewer, tonight. And they're TBD on Saturday and Sunday. So looking to build up a few more division wins here. The Brewers have been really good. They swept the Cardinals. They swept the Cubs at Wrigley. They swept the Reds. They've been really good in division. See if that can continue tonight. And any day Miz pitches now, it just kind of feels like not a holiday, but it is. It's like CeCe in 2008. When you see his name coming up, I think, awesome. I can't wait. I can't wait to watch this guy tonight. Now, it is an Apple TV game, so I don't know if you have the MLB, if you bought the package, the MLB TV package, or you have it through Spectrum or whatever your cable provider is, it might not be on that tonight. I think it's an Apple TV Plus game tonight, so you may have to sign up for a free trial there if you don't want to miss the Miz. Now, if you're Apple TV, this is a dream scenario. You get the best pitcher in baseball on a platform where maybe people are going to have to subscribe to it or sign up for a free trial or whatever. But I think it is an Apple TV game tonight, unfortunately. 6:45 first pitch tonight, 6:10 tomorrow, 1:10 Sunday. Otherwise, the Bucks introed their rookies yesterday, Nate Ament and Brayden Burries. Now, there was some news last night. Jericho Sims, who was, I thought, a really decent backup center last year, really came on at the end of the year. He's athletic as all get out. He can rebound the ball. Not a good shooter, but can score around the rim. Perfect backup center. Big guy, tough guy. He is opting in for next year. Now, the one that was a little more strange to me is Kevin Porter Jr. is opting in. I thought he would opt out. I thought he would try to find a different team. Maybe, you know, we don't know what the Bucks are going to be, but maybe find a better payday. And the Bucks have so many guards now. You drafted Burries. You have Tyler Hero. Now, whether or not Hero stays, there's a lot of time between now and training camp. I think they're maybe trying to trade him. But you've got Ryan Rollins, KPJ now. You've got Burries, the rookie. You've got Yakachunas, who you got back in the Giannis trade. And you've got Hero, who you got back. I don't know. They have got a lot of guys now in different spots. It's going to be interesting to see what they do with this roster and how Taylor Jenkins parcels out playing time. But I didn't think KPJ would opt in, but he did. 17.5 points per game last year, and he's only making $5.5 million. That's what he opted into. Sounds like Gary Trent Jr. opted out, which is fine. I expected a lot of these veterans with player options to opt out. That's why KPJ was so surprising. But it sounds like the two-year stint of Gary Trent in Milwaukee is done. We'll get the throwbacks on the way. Jason Aldean now, B93.

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12: All right, it is time for the old school jam run until 8:25, but we start first with the Scotsman, as we've done for many, many years, maybe a decade and a half at this point. And finally, Friday, George Jones after that text in any old school jams. We'll roll that until 8:25.
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1: Name of this song is The Wildwood Flower. Now, The Wildwood Flower is an old country classic. It's gained a whole new popularity. The song isn't any more popular, but the flower's doing real good. Wildwood flower grew wild on the farm, and we never knowed what it was called. Some said it's a flower, and some said it's a weed. I didn't give it much thought. One day I was out there talking to my brother, and I reached down for a weed to chew on. Things got fuzzy and things got blurry, and then everything was gone. Didn't know what happened, but I knew it beat the hell out of sniffing burlap. I come to, and my brother was there, and he said, "What's wrong with your eyes?" I said, "I don't know. I was chewing on a weed." He said, "Let me give it a try." Spent the rest of that day and most of that night trying to find my brother Bill. Caught up with him about 6 o'clock the next morning, naked, singing on the windmill. He said he flew up there. I had to fly out and get him down. He's about half crazy. The very next day, we picked a bunch of them weeds and we put them in the sun to dry. Then we mashed them up and cleaned them off. Put them in the corn cob pie. Smoking them wildwood flowers got to be a habit. We never seen no harm. Oh, we thought it was kind of handy. Take a trip and never leave the farm.

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One day this fella from Washington come by and spied them and turned white as a sheet. 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

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It doesn't

0: Sheboygan's Country, B93, Texter said, John, how about a little too old to cut the mustard? Loving the Sunday morning show. Yeah, we've been doing that for about a year now, or a little better than a year now. Real short, early in the morning, if you're up early on Sunday, easing into your Sunday, getting breakfast ready, having that first cup of coffee, watching the sunrise. We have from 5 till 6 a.m. The name of the show is that, Too Old to Cut the Mustard, and that's always our get-out song on Sunday mornings. So yeah, 5 till 6. We might be expanding. I've got to find a way, because I don't want to take hours away from people. So Mike Dubord is on from 6 till 9 then, and then we've got the Lon Helton countdown. So if we go 5 till 7, 7 till 9, I don't know. I got to figure out the timing of it. But we have enough of a library now where we could probably expand it to 2 hours. But we're having a good time with it. Too Old to Cut the Mustard every Sunday morning, unless I'm on vacation. 5 until 6-ish in the morning on Sunday mornings. At 8:26, we got to give away some fish here from Shuff's. It is a Fish Fry Friday, courtesy of our friends at Shuff's on Highway 42. I was just over in that area. Some construction, like everywhere. But it still can get in, get out. Very easy, fantastic food. But just be aware, there is some construction over there. But still really easy to get in the parking lot and get some great food, have a old-fashioned or two or whatever tonight. Shuff's on Highway 42, texting keyword, since we're talking about all the fun events happening here starting tonight, and we got the Cheese Capital Festival starting tonight, the River Dogs fireworks tonight. Mark my words, there will be, if you follow Scanner, the hot dog scanner or night scanner, I would bet a lot of money, a lot of entertainment points, that there will be a post when the fireworks start tonight for the River Dogs. Because somebody will message them and say, what's going on with all the noise? Is it gunshots? Is it gunshots? And there will be a post about that, I'm sure, at some point tonight. So when you see that, when you see a scanner post about the fireworks tonight, just remember this. Remember me. Remember me. Anyway, so that's happening. Cheese Capital Festival tomorrow. Junipalooza tomorrow. The Town of Sheboygan Lions Fest. That's happening today. We talked about that earlier. I got a text in about the Greenbush Fire Department. They're having their picnic on Sunday. Looks like good weather for that, too. 11 till 5. Parade at 11:30. The Guess What Chicken Butt Band is playing. Is that their actual name? Guess What Chicken Butt Band from 1 till 4. Raffles all day for the Greenbush Fire Department. That is at the corner of Highway 23 and Sugar Bush Drive. So thanks to those firefighters. And anytime we can support our firefighters, we do. So there's a lot of fun stuff happening this weekend. Texting keyword is fun. F-U-N. 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Courtesy of our friends at Shuff's on Highway 42. 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We'll get some winners here at 10 o'clock. Fish Fry Friday, courtesy of our friends at Shuff's on Highway 42. 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We'll get some Darius Wagon Wheel and your forecast details next.
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0: B93 forecast. Sunny and 72 on tap for today. Low of 55 tonight. 73 sunshine Saturday. 20% chance of rain Sunday. Mostly sunny and 75. If you do have an outdoor event for this weekend, I think you lucked out. This is going to be a fantastic summer weekend. Then some gesh darn heat and humidity is on the way. Monday, 82, 90 Tuesday, 90 Wednesday, back down to the mid-80s by Thursday. 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

0: 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We have just short of 60 degrees, beautiful weather weekend lined up. Now, as we've talked about often, the Cheese Capital Festival is going to get underway tonight in Plymouth, all day tomorrow. Cheese eating competition tomorrow with our boy Twiggy, 2:30. High 2:30, not high noon, high 2:30 tomorrow afternoon. So that is all going down. I'm taking part in the mac and cheese judging, I think just before 11 o'clock. So that is all happening all weekend long. With that in mind, we have some cheese wedge race tickets to give away here this morning. Now, this is happening on Saturday at Steyer Park down the Mullet River. This is the exact same thing like Ducktona where you buy a ticket, you get a duck number. And then if that duck is the winning duck, you win money when they send them down the river. Exact same idea here, except instead of ducks, they're cheap little foam cheese wedges. And they're all numbered. So we're going to give away some 5-packs of these. If you win them, come and get them today because you need to get them today because we're closed at 5 o'clock. Come and get them today. You fill them out, name, address, phone number, and all of them have a cheese wedge number. And if that cheese wedge number wins, you're going to win a lot of money. You could win $1,000 first prize. $500 second prize, $250 third prize, $100 for fourth place. And then if you want to, you know, if you want to give the radio DJ who gave him away a little something on the side, if you win one of these, that wouldn't be the worst idea either. That's good karma for you. So just text in the word cheese, C-H-E-E-S-E to 451-2310. We'll give away some 5-packs of these. If you want to buy them the day of, they are one wedge for $5, five for $20. And again, first place, if your foam cheese wedge number wins, $1,000 you could win on Saturday. So text in cheese, C-H-E-E-S-E to 451-2310.
1: I was living the dream! 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
0: That's going to be Twiggy on Saturday afternoon.
1: I was living the dream! 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
0: 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You'll be in to win. Now, if you win these two, turn these in at 3 o'clock at the event, and then the race down the Mullet River is at 4 o'clock. On Saturday tomorrow, Saturday, June 27th. Text in cheese, C-H-E-E-S-E to 451-2310. 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

0: Sheboygan's Country, B93. It'll be here before you know it. The Calumet County Fair. He is playing the night after we will see Chase Matthew at the Sheboygan County Fair. Chase Matthew Saturday night, and then at the Calumet County Fair, you've got Kit Moore headlining that Sunday night, Labor Day weekend. That is his new one, Levy. All right, reset the texting keyword to win some fish at Chuff's on Highway 42. And then we'll reset the cheese wedge race texting keyword coming up in about a half an hour. So the texting keyword to win fish is fun. There are so many fun things happening. F-U-N. Text in fun to 451-2310. I mention this a lot. When you're growing up, I think that's just a part of growing up, right? And I grew up, born and raised here. And I would say often, there's nothing to do. Now, some of this is probably age-related, but there's nothing to do. And then I get this job 20 years ago. 20-year anniversary coming up in October. And a lot of what we do here is kind of being a community bulletin board. What's happening for this person? The broad fries to help the firefighters or the first responders, whatever. I love doing that. That's what we should be doing. But that really illuminated to me, oh, wait, there's like a ton of stuff happening all the time. There's like 18 different things every weekend. So text in fun, F-U-N to 451-2310. You'll be in to win fish courtesy of Chuff's on Highway 42. They bring you a Fish Fry Friday every single Friday. Text in fun, F-U-N to 451-2310. You'll be in to win. We'll get your forecast coming up.
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0: 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That fresh lime juice in there. All right, we've got a high of 72, partly sunny today, really nice day. Low of 55 tonight. Tomorrow, we're our sunshine and 74. Sunday, 20% chance of a scattered shower, sunny and 75. 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
0: Red Solo Cup, you're more than just plastic. You're more than amazing, you're more than fantastic. And believe me that I'm not the least bit sarcastic when I look at you and say, Red Solo Cup, you're not just a cup.
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0: You're my friend.
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0: Sheboygan's Country, B93. You think as you drunk. That is the new one from Riley Green with a little nod to Toby. We had some Toby in that set. Red Solo Cup, Good Friday song. All right, reset the text and keyword for Cheese Wedge race tickets. Now, this is a part of the Cheese Capital Festival. It starts tonight in Plymouth. It goes all the way through tomorrow, all day tomorrow. Fun, family-friendly, really good food, vendors. I mean, the whole deal. It's the fourth year, and it gets bigger every year. Now, we know we've got our boy Twiggy in the cheese eating competition at 2:30. That is happening 2:30 in the afternoon on Saturday. Please, if you have time, we want as many B listeners out there supporting Twiggy. He went from last place first time around all the way to second place, and he was like an ounce away or a fraction of an ounce away from winning the whole dang thing last year. So that is 2:30 on Saturday. I will be taking part in the mac and cheese judging. Don't threaten me with a good time. You want to be a celebrity, I think they're calling it. Celebrity judge for the mac and cheese on Saturday, John? Yeah, I do. I just get to eat a bunch of mac and cheese. Cool. So that's happening on Saturday. But the Cheese Wedge race is going on starting at 4 o'clock. So these are Cheese Wedge race tickets. We're giving away 5 packs of these. And you can win some money here. So this is just like at Ducktona where they have the ducks go down the river and they're all numbered and the winning duck or the top 3 or 4. They all win you money. Same deal here, except they're little Cheese Wedge guys. And they're going down the Mullet River starting at 4 o'clock. You have to turn the tickets in by 3. And then the race is at 4. Turn these in by 3 and the race is at 4. And if your number wins here, like this is, I've got Cheese Wedge 00 or 0006, 0007. So if that's a winner, you might win $1,000. The grand prize is $1,000, $500 for second place, $250 for third, and $100 for fourth place. So we're kind of giving you a little pull tab here. So text in the word cheese, C-H-E-E-S-E to 451-2310. You'll be in to win. Cheese, C-H-E-E-S-E to 451-2310. Now, you're going to have to pick these up today. We're going to get some winners here in 15 minutes, and then we'll have them waiting for you at the front desk. We're open until 5, and then again, fill these out and turn them in by 3 o'clock, and then watch those Cheese Wedges race down the Mullet River on Saturday. Text in cheese, C-H-E-E-S-E to 451-2310. You'll be in to win. We'll wrap up the show coming up.
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Sheboygan's Country, B93, I Go Back. Kenny Chesney, that'll do it for us here on your free-for-all Friday. Whatever you've got going on, however you're spending your time on a busy summer weekend, please be safe, have fun, enjoy it, soak it in. And we'll get back after it Monday morning, 6 a.m. as always. So since we've got, and I'll be traipsing around the Cheese Festival tomorrow. That starts tonight, but I'll be there most of the day, I think in the afternoon tomorrow, helping judge the mac and cheese contest and then kind of bumming around for a couple hours. Then the cheese eating competition, 2:30, Stayer Park in Plymouth, 2:30. Be there. Twiggy is trying to unseat the 3-time champion. The champion's won it every year. He's got 3 title belts. So Twiggy is trying to unseat him. Come on out, support him, cheer him on, 2:30 at Stayer Park for the Cheese Festival on Tuesday for the cheese eating competition. So with all the fun stuff going on, how about a little George Strait as a get out here for a good time? Mike DuBord's in next. Matthew Jacobs home later today. B93, say it.

to be playing the music of the red, white, and blue. 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

0: happened to me. Russell Dickerson, B93, rolling through a Friday morning. Welcome to another weekend. I told you it would be here before you knew it. I'm Mike Dubord, getting the party started with Luke Combs. Here's B by you. This is your Boyan's Country.
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Strike for the Heart, Miss Alexandra Kay, B93 with Jackson Dean on the way in just a few. Right now it's Eli Young Band with Crazy Girl, Sheboygan's Country, B93. Baby.

0: 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He's as country as it gets.
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Make a Liar. That's Jackson Dean on B93. Stephen Wilson Jr.'s Gary coming up in just a few. But first, I've said it before, I'll say it again. It's one of my all-time favorite Jason L. Dean tracks called Amarillo Sky.

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1: B93, where I admitted it yesterday publicly on the radio, I am in fact an Ella fella. I'm not embarrassed about it. Let's be honest, she's smoking hot. Here she is with Morgan Wallen. I can't love you anymore, B93.

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Low Cash and Wrong Hards, B93, where I got Kelsey Hart's Fireworks coming up in just a little bit. We're going to check in with Megan Maroney's Beautiful Things and Scotty McCreary right around the corner. Right now, it's Florida Georgia Line with Luke Bryan. This is How We Roll on B93.

Chelsea Hart and Fireworks. B93 with Scotty McCreary coming up in just a few. But first, Miss Megan Maroney, who I have to say, she put on a great show at Summerfest in Milwaukee last weekend. I wouldn't normally be racing to buy tickets to go see Megan Maroney, but my wife wanted to go. And, I have to admit, she put on a great show. Here she is with Beautiful Things. Sheboygan's Country is B93.

0: 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Scotty McCreary, B93, get your beautiful weekend weather forecast on the way. 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

Long Live Country, that's Shane Proffitt on B93. Miss Ella Laney and Be Her on the way in just a few. We'll check in with Dustin Lynch. Right now it's Joe Nichols. Here's Take It Off, Sheboygan's Country, B93.

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Kicking off another hour of Sheboygan's Country on B93.

That's the latest from Josh Ross on B93. I got Randy Houser coming up in just a little bit. We'll check in with Corey Kent and Cole Wetzel. Right now it's Miranda Bluebird. Sheboygan's Country is B93. Yeah.

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Back in the Bottle. That's Randy Houser, B93, Mike Dubord, and you rolling to a Friday afternoon. Happy freaking weekend to you. Craig Campbell on the way, but first Corey Kent, Cole Wetzel. This is Rocky Mountain Low, Sheboygan's Country, B93. That's

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Cruising down memory lane with Old Dominion on B93. Kane Brown's Woman on the way in just a little bit. I got a Lady Antebellum looking for a good time, and Chase Matthew right around the corner. Right now it's Chris Young. Here's I'm Coming Over. Sheboygan's Country, B93. We see.

Oh, he's excited, all right. Kane Brown got himself a woman. B93 with Chase Matthew holding it down. Coming up in just a few. Right now, Lady Antebellum always looking for a good time. This is Sheboygan's Country. Girl,

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Billy Currington's Hey Girl, B93 with Tim McGraw coming up in just a little bit. We're going to check in with the lovely and talented Miss Carrie Underwood and Tucker Wetmore right around the corner. Right now, John Morgan. Here's Kit, myself. This is Sheboygan's Country. We

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Tucker Whitmore's latest called Brunette. B93 rolling through a Friday afternoon. Happy weekend to you. I'm Mike Dubord. Ella Langley choosing Texas on the way in just a few. Right now, here's Justin Moore, Small Town USA, B93.

Langley is choosing Texas, B93, where weather-wise, it's going to be a gorgeous weekend. In fact, this weather's going to hold out right through at least next Wednesday. I'll tell you all about it in just a little bit. I got Michael Ray right around the corner. Right now, it's Jason Aldean. Here's Don't Tell On Me, Sheboygan's Country, B93.

0: Michael Ray wants to kiss you in the morning. 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

Dylan's got what he'll never have. B93 with Luke Combs and his latest Be By You coming up in just a few. We're going to check in with Big Dog Daddy Toby Keefe, and Cody Johnson is right around the corner. Right now, Kenny Chesney, Uncle Cracker, When the Sun Goes Down, Sheboygan's Country is B93.

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be by you. That's the latest from Luke Combs on B93, Cody Johnson, and Horseback. Coming up in just a little bit, we'll check in with Keith Urban as well. Right now, it's Big Dog Daddy Toby Keith stays in Mexico. Sheboygan's country is B93.

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Hotter than the red on the cattle brand. 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A cast iron skillet swinging lid flipper. Now he's a double wide on the county line. 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She did him dirty, took him to the clinic.

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you got to raise them up. That's Keith Urban on B93, where that's going to do it for me. Mike Dubord saying catch you later. I appreciate you hanging out with me today. Get on out there and enjoy your weekend. But as I tell you every Friday, stay out of that ER and stay out of that jail cell. I leave you with Bailey Zimmerman. Bye.

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Riley Green, Change My Mind on Sheboygan's Country 93. Happy Friday to you. My name is Matthew J. Riley Green is joining the judges on The Voice. That's coming out in September on NBC. There's Colts Win.

0: Blake Shelton, Die Trying on Schweigen's Country 93. 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
11: Steve Petroniak up at Fox 11. He says partly cloudy and about 73 we hit today. Clear double nickels for tonight. Sunny and 75 tomorrow. Sunny and or partly cloudy and 75 on Sunday. Mostly sunny, hot, humid, high of 95 on Monday.

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So it's Paycheck Friday for you, right? You know where you could spend some of that money? Right here in your hometown. Yeah, buy some tickets for Diamond Rio coming up next month at the Wow Center. 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

hot is it in Paris? Well, they banned alcohol. 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Still have a couple of drinks and some brouhahas in your house. 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
12: B93 forecast.
13: It's been a beautiful day out there today. We got about 73 degrees. Partly cloudy skies. We've got clear double nickels for tonight. Sunshine 75 tomorrow. About 76. Partly cloudy Sunday. Sunny and hot. A little humid, too. High of 92 coming up on a Monday, Tuesday, Wednesday. Still hot as well. Get your 7-day forecast. Interactive Weather Center. 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

0: Last hour, I was reading an article about Xbox and their consoles are going to be going up $150. Now I see, iPhone and Microsoft items are all, I guess Xbox is Microsoft, isn't it yet? But all those things are going up in price because of a chip shortage.
1: Well, I caught my wife with another man, and it cost me $99.

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I know it's getting bad reviews, but I'm going to see it. Also, the last, the best and the last of Jackass in theaters.

0: Lainey Wilson, phone keys, wallet on Sheboygan's Country Band D3. Did you watch the CMA Fest on ABC last night? I caught a little bit of it. The one performance I did catch was Tim McGraw bringing Lainey Wilson on stage to sing I Like It, I Love It. I think that's the song they did. But you could just see that Lainey Wilson, when they kind of showed her walking out, it looked like she was a little bit nervous, did a big breath as she was walking on stage, but she looked like she was just fulfilling a childhood dream when she was on stage with Tim McGraw. You can find some video for the CMA Fest. That's all over YouTube, but I suggest you get on it. If you want to see it, get on it. I mean, I think Hulu, if you wanted to watch a replay of it, you can find it on Hulu of the CMA Fest. But CMA is very restrictive on their videos. Like, go back and try to find just some of those Brad Paisley and Carrie Underwood monologues that were just so great before the CMA Awards. They're gone. You cannot find any performance, really, from a CMA award show. They always give you the videos for about a month or two, and then they just kind of take it away, and you'll never see them again. Maybe they'll bring them back at some point, but I always thought that with the award show, I wanted to go back and just see a performance. It's like, it's gone. You got to wait for somebody to put it up there illegally, and hopefully ABC don't take it down. Let's see, we'll get the Kip Moore. We got Kelsey Ballerini, Jared Neiman by request, Jordan Davis, Gary Allen, Gavin Adcock coming up next.
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The Sheboygan County Maine Society are looking for some volunteers. I actually took my little baby girl, Sully, my little chihuahua, my rescue chihuahua. We went to the dog park that's next door to the Humane Society. How beautiful is that place? I can't wait to go back, actually.

0: The WNBA put out a 30th anniversary poster, and a lot of people are up in arms because Caitlin Clark was not included in said poster. And everybody's giving the WNBA a hard time, but it's actually Caitlin Clark. She only lets Nike use her image.
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0: We recently found out not only humans love B93, but dogs, cats, and even cows. 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
14: B93 forecast.
15: Partly cloudy the rest of today. Getting clear tonight, about double nickels for a low. Sunshine 75 tomorrow. Partly cloudy 76 on Sunday. Mostly sunny, hot, humid. High 92 on Monday.

Cooper Allen, Jesus Saves. I enjoyed Cooper Allen last year at the Swain County Fair. Don't forget, this year we have Chase Matthew. And like I say, we need to go to these country shows when people bring them in town or in the area, because then they'll keep bringing them in. Get Chase Matthew.

Kylie Jenner is going to be paying her lawyers a little bit of money. I see her ex-chef, which if I ever win Powerball, you'll know it because I'm going to have a chef. I'm going to have a personal chef cooking all my meals. But her ex-chef is suing her. Apparently, working for her led to the chef having

0: Riley Green, think as you drunk on Sheboygan's Country 93. My name is Matthew J. Riley Green made the short list of this year for coaches on NBC's The Voice. Adam Levine is going to be coming back. Clarkson's back. Riley Green's new this year. And also one Queen Latifah. She's rounding out the top four coaches for the upcoming season on The Voice. Season 30 already with The Voice on NBC. And the series, or the season kickoff, that'll be happening on September 21st. We'll throw some Zach Brown Band on, also Hank Williams Jr., Toby Keith, Tim McGraw coming up next.
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Zach Brown Band, Sick 'em on a Chicken, Your Majesty, all part of country music here. What day is it? It's Friday! There's so much going on this week, and it's going to be hard to find time to do it all. Got Greek Fest, Plymouth Dirt Track Racing, you got the Cheese Festival out in Plymouth. 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

Weekly reminder, if you are going to be that somebody, make sure you get that safe ride home from the Sheboygan Tavern League. 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

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Would you rather have a woman or a man sitting across the table from you? 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
10: Becoming clear tonight, 55 for a low, 75 and sunny tomorrow, 76 and partly cloudy Sunday, sunny, hot, and humid, high of 92 on Monday.

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You're home for John Hensler in the morning. 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
15: Checking in with Pivotoniak from Fox 11. He has partly cloudy, double nickels for tonight, sunny 75 on Saturday. Maybe a small chance of a shower, mainly in the morning on Sunday. Otherwise, partly sunny, 77. Monday, looking at sunny, hot, high of 92. Got 93 on Tuesday, 95 coming up on Wednesday. Still sitting in the 90s on Thursday.

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Frazier is going to get into politics. I guess he's eyeing it. Kelsey Grammer, Mr. AKA Frazier, he says that he's looking to maybe give back to his country. I have no idea what political party he is affiliated to, but or even what state. Would it be California? I assume, right?

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Zach Roundman, Toes. I cannot wait to see those guys in July. 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